Music is based on repetition. To speed up and slow down. Time passes. But how long? Then you hear a different but recognizable sound. The intensity of the strong beats unfolds. Music is based on repetition. Music

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All is quiet and peaceful, still longing for eternity.

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But America, I have never been more hopeful than I am tonight that we will get there. 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

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All is quiet and peaceful, still longing for eternity.

What's your name? 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One for one, señorita. 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